pulled my case and said, and she said, bag, it's not a falling. You're giving an angel's gun, and then you're suffering, said my blame. Full of in my heart, taking sauce.

Yo, Immortals back. We still in here. Hey yo, Murta, I can't believe we gonna do this again. You ready? Blaze it up for all my mortals out there.